I got a mojo too. I got a John the Conqueror and I wanna mess with you. Lord, I could make you look good.

raining in Chicago. I can't find shelter nowhere. I said it's raining in Chicago, and I can't find shelter nowhere. I think I'm gonna go down on 43rd Street and see if my woman over there. Up on 75th Street, go to Lim's.